0: City residents are asked to have their materials boxed or bagged for pickup, and any furniture set to the curbside by 6 a.m. Friday. Representatives from Republic Service say tires, batteries, liquids, or chemicals will not be accepted. They add other prohibited items will include construction or remodeling debris, yard waste, ashes, hazardous waste, household appliances, microwaves, TVs, computers, or electronic parts. The city of Waukon says Republic Services has informed them they may not get everything picked up on Friday, but if that happens, they will continue into Saturday and Monday, but residents are still asked to have the items curbside by 6 a.m. on Friday. With this information update, I'm Darren Swanson.
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2: 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This is the closing market report for Thursday, May 7th. The Dow Jones Industrial Average was down 314 points today, closing at 49,597. The S&P 500 was down 28 points, closing at 7,337. And the NASDAQ was down 33 points, closing at 25,806. The following are some stocks of local interest. Alliant Energy was down 62 cents a share, closing at $71.69. Donaldson's was down $1.75 a share, closing at $85.91. Marriott was down $7.01 per share, closing at $352.05. Pepsi was up 33 cents a share, closing at $156.29. Stanley Black & Decker was down 83 cents a share, closing at $80.20. UPS was up 21 cents a share, closing at $100.10. And Walmart was up 12 cents a share, closing at $130.20. 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
5: Lows level off around 36 tonight under mainly clear skies, 69 tomorrow. Lows dip down to about 45 tomorrow night, partly cloudy. Partly cloudy Saturday with a high of 67. 60 Sunday. I'm meteorologist Kara Foster on 100.5 The Hawk. 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

are giving away $100.50 tomorrow if you'd like to win that. 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
9: Lows level off around 36 tonight under mainly clear skies. 69 tomorrow. Lows dip down to about 45 tomorrow night, partly cloudy. Partly cloudy Saturday with a high of 67. 60 Sunday. I'm meteorologist Kara Foster on 100.5 The Hawk. Right now, 59.

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0: 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This is Liveline.
1: Do you have Riding by Camellia now?
0: Oh, I do. How do you think of such a great throwback?
1: I don't know. It's my favorite song.
0: Okay, well, we'll get that on in just a little bit. What's your name?
1: Olivia.
0: Olivia. Oh, just like Olivia Dean.
1: Yep.
0: And Olivia Rodrigo.
1: Yep. I like the new song of her.
0: Oh, Drop Dead?
1: Yeah, I like that one too.
0: Me too. Where are you calling from?
1: Grand Forks.
0: Grand Forks, North Dakota?
1: Yep.
0: All right. What are you doing tonight?
1: Just listening to you and hanging out.
0: Oh, well, we hope you listen tomorrow night. Our special guest is Sienna Spyro. You know her?
1: Yeah, Die on This Hill.
0: Yeah, you know. Well, you know everything about this job. You know more than most of the people who work in radio. Well, stay tuned, all right? What's the number everybody should call to make a request?
1: 85 Lifeline.
0: Wow, you are a big fan. All right, thanks for calling us, and have a great night.
1: You too. Bye. I love my life.
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13: Lows level off around 36 tonight under mainly clear skies. 69 tomorrow. Lows dip down to about 45 tomorrow night, partly cloudy. Partly cloudy Saturday with a high of 67. 60 Sunday. I'm meteorologist Kara Foster on 100.5 The Hawk. Right now, 59.